0: Zone on the Kimberley Breakfast Show. Good morning. We were going through some of the happy birthday requests today. Apparently, half of Northern Ireland, it's the birthday. Hi to Janice.
1: Happy birthday, Janice Anderson.
0: From family and friends. Now, Claire had sent this in and she said...
1: are you going to wrap me out here, Connor?
0: She went, happy birthday, Janice. Live in Lisburn? What does she mean? She's getting into the radio mood. Live in Lisburn.
1: Sorry. My brain hasn't switched on yet. I thought Janice was live in Lisburn.
0: Yeah.
1: But no. She lives in Lisburn. Happy birthday.
0: Right, we'll cross over to Newsman Jim after Kingfisher. The sun will never settle. It's Q Radio Breakfast.

0: to jam. John Newman on the Curio Breakfast Show, 8:21. Laziest thing that you've ever done. Hi, Jack.
1: My mum was being lazy when getting on her mobility scooter, and I wouldn't set her foot onto it properly. And she was driving down the road with her feet hanging out and hit it off a car wheel that was turned too far to the right.

0: Stones, Emma and EK, where did you go on the Curio Breakfast Show? Good morning, let's do... We don't have the jingle today, but...
1: Do you want to sing it for us?
0: Amy's Answers. This girl is on fire.
1: Okay. That was all you needed of our singing.
0: If
1: I'm sorry.
0: If you haven't switched off, give us today's scenario,
1: well,
0: please.
1: Well, actually, us singing flows quite well into today's Amy's Answers.
0: Okay.
1: Is it acceptable to ask someone to stop singing along to a concert because you paid to hear the artist? I went to see Westlife in Dublin there, and there was a woman in front of us who was loving life, but she was screaming all the songs at the top of her lungs. Would it have been acceptable to tell her to be quiet?
0: Oh, that is tricky.
1: Come on, like, we've all been to a concert where you're singing at the top of your lungs, you're loving life, that's what it's all about. So I think no. If I can only imagine if I was singing at the top of my lungs and someone turned around and said, be quiet, I'd be like, what?
0: A lot of the time, the artists as well are encouraging the crowd to sing along.
1: Yeah, come like, on, let me hear
0: you.
1: Me.
0: You know, especially if you saw Justin Timberlake at Balsonic there, you know, he got the crowd to sing 90% of the words, whatever it was going on.
1: Well.
0: So that is a difficult one, although it does, if somebody is screeching in your ear, it does kind of wreck the concert on you a little bit.
1: It's going to wreck your Instagram story.
0: It's going to wreck your Instagram story. It's going to watch all them videos that you absolutely have to take at a concert that you're going to watch back someday and show the grandkids. but what do you do there? Can you politely say, hey, do you mind turning down the volume just a little tad? I don't know. People that have been to gigs recently, obviously Westlife have been around there recently with lots of big gigs over the summer and stuff. What do you think about this? What do you do in that circumstance? Because sometimes it's happened to me at gigs where, especially in the slower songs where you want everybody to pay attention, and it's maybe a smaller venue like an Ulster Hall or a nice setting that, and people are just fully chit-chatting, and I find you get a lot of, not just the girls, it can be girls and the guys, but it's like it's a big night out and they're just there, they're with the pals, haven't seen in a while, they've had a few lemonades, and all they want to do is chitter-chatter, and he said this and da-da-da-da-da, and they did this,
1: and you're going,
0: guys,
1: song.
0: You're at a gig here, come and listen to the music. Is it appropriate to tell them to shut up? Because I have before.
1: I was wondering if you were going to bring
0: it
1: up.
0: I have.
1: You have. I've seen Connor do this.
0: Yeah. Guys, go to the back of the room. If you want to talk about what Karen said to her ex-husband, I don't care. We're here at a gig. But that's just me. 0772-687-001. Drop us a message on WhatsApp. We'd love to hear your views. Have you ever told anybody to shut up at a concert?

0: Tiger, Whitney Houston, Higher Love on the Curio Breakfast Show. Good morning. 9:20, Amy's answers, and Amy is hard scared that I press play on the wrong thing here.
1: Yes, very scared of what people said that the accurate response would be.
0: Do you remember the video of the bouncer in Belfast went viral? That he's like, would you
1: up?
0: Yeah.
1: Yeah.
0: That guy. I've been saying that quite a lot. That's the perfect response.
1: It isn't though. Because that's how fights start. So let's not.
0: Yeah, to be fair, we did get sent a message. It was at a gig.

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0: sugar.
1: Yes, please. Maroon 5 Blend on Q Radio's All Request Lunch. Excuse me, I have a frog on my throat. There we go, had a little cough off mic there. Hope I'm not getting sick. Yaz was saying she's feeling a bit coldy today and I've just sat down 15 minutes and I'm already feeling a little bit hoarse. You can say a prayer and light a candle for me. It's Jordan here on the All Request Lunch and right through until 2 o'clock. You are in charge of the playlist. So let me know what you'd like to hear on WhatsApp. 07702-687-001 is the number. I've had a message in from Alex who's requested some Chemical Brothers. I feel like Chemical Brothers carry a distinctly weekend vibe, but Thursday is Friday Eve and do you know what, Alex? I think we'll allow it. Stand by, Chemical Brothers on the way shortly. Here's the number you can submit a request to if you want.
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Olivia Rodrigo, stupid song, doing that today for Shannon, and now one requested by Daniel in Resharkin for her daughter Aoife, who's off school sick today. 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

0: from right here in Northern Ireland and around the world.
1: Well, since it's the 1st of October, we can officially talk about Christmas, right? It has been confirmed that Amandaland is making a return for a 2026 Christmas special, with Lucy Punch returning as Amanda, who throws a last-minute party to impress an old school friend. Now, if you haven't seen Amandaland, it is a spin-off of Motherland, and it was actually the UK's most watched comedy show of 2025, according to the BBC's figures, so a Christmas special probably doesn't come as that much of a surprise. And then Florence Pugh's new series East of Eden is out on Netflix today, and she says that filming it was a transformative experience for her own life. She plays Kathy Ames in the adaptation, which also features Christopher Abbott and Mike Feast, and she says that she really learned a lot about herself over the 6 years that the show was getting made. 6 years.
2: The boundaries you need to keep, the confidence you need to have in yourself, and the respect of silence. That was something that I not only learned but tried to withhold throughout this whole process, because we are dealing with really, really heavy and important dialogue.
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0: From the Q Radio newsroom at 2 o'clock, I'm Nuala Napier, and these are your top stories this afternoon. More than £3 million has been spent policing the Gurvahi Road standoff so far. That's according to the police constable, John Boucher, who told a meeting of the policing board earlier that the situation in Portadown remains challenging and complex.
1: Incredibly important and sensitive talks are underway to seek a permanent solution to the situation that we currently face. Further to that, there's a legal challenge regarding the existing Parades Commission determination, which is to be heard tomorrow.
0: Meanwhile, the board has launched an investigation into whether Sinn Féin member Deirdre Hargey breached its code of conduct by attending the protest. A number of households across Northern Ireland will be paying more for their energy bills. SSE Electricity have introduced a 12.9% hike on gas for customers in Greater Belfast, while Firmus Energy have upped its prices by nearly 9%. From today, learner drivers here must get at least 6 months' driving experience before they can take a practical test. It's part of new graduated licences. It's the first scheme of its type in the UK and is aimed at reducing the number of accidents involving new and inexperienced drivers. Here, police are currently dealing with a crash on the A1 outside Newry. Motorists are being advised that both northbound lanes are closed, diversions are in place. Nationally, around 700 inmates are walking free in the first phase of the government's scheme to ease overcrowding in jails in England and Wales. And a former teacher who sexually abused a boy she privately tutored during the 1990s has been jailed for 7 years. 65-year-old Deborah Franklin from Herefordshire targeted the victim when he was 9. That's your news. Sport is next.
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0: Manchester City's principal sponsor, Etihad Airways, says it's considering legal action against the Premier League. City have been found guilty of a number of financial breaches, but say they intend to appeal. In the Nations League, the Republic of Ireland take on Austria this evening, while Wales take on Norway. And in tennis, Britain's Cameron Norrie has been knocked out of the China Open. That's your news and sport. At just after two, I'm Nuala Napier, and I'll have more in an hour.
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3: Thanks, Nuala. This evening we'll start out dry and then we'll have rain later on in the night. The overnight low is 11 degrees.

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0: From the Q Radio newsroom at 3 o'clock, I'm Nuala Napier and these are your top stories this hour. More than £3 million has been spent policing the Garvahi Road standoff so far. That's according to the police constable John Boucher, who told a meeting of the policing board earlier today that the situation in Portadown remains challenging and complex.
1: Incredibly important and sensitive talks are underway to seek a permanent solution to the situation that we currently face. Further to that, there's a legal challenge regarding the existing Parades Commission determination, which is to be heard tomorrow.
0: Meanwhile, the board has launched an investigation into whether Sinn Féin member Deirdre Hargey breached its code of conduct by attending the protest. Two men in their 20s have been sentenced to 6 years for the rape of a teenager in a car park in Dungannon in 2023. Alcino Suarez from Sloane Street and Louis Martin Del Marino from Brayside in the town were jailed for 3 years, with the rest of their sentence to be served on licence. Both will remain on the sex offenders register for life. A number of householders across Northern Ireland will be paying more for their energy bill. SSE Electricity have introduced a 12.9% hike on gas for customers in Greater Belfast, while Firmus Energy have upped its prices by nearly 9%. From today, learner drivers here must get at least 6 months' driving experience before they can take a practical test. It's the first scheme of its type in the UK and is aimed at reducing the number of accidents involving new and inexperienced drivers. And a motorcyclist has died after a crash on the Shore Road in Carrickfergus last night. He's been named as 52-year-old Philip McMeekin from the Cumber area. Nationally, a former teacher has been jailed for 7 years for sexually abusing a boy she was tutoring in the 1990s. 65-year-old Deborah Franklin was married and in her 30s at the time. That's your news. Sport is next.
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0: Manchester City's principal sponsor, Etihad Airways, says it's considering legal action against the Premier League. City have been found guilty of a number of financial breaches, but say they intend to appeal. In the Nations League, the Republic of Ireland take on Austria this evening, while Wales take on Norway. In tennis, Britain's Cameron Norrie has been knocked out of the China Open. That's your news and sport just after 3 o'clock. I'm Nuala Napier. I'll have more at the top of the hour.
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3: Thanks, Neil. There'll be a dry start to the evening, but some heavy rain towards the end of the night, and the overnight low is 11 degrees.

0: Oh, she does do a good catchy wee tune. There's Meghan Trainor and Q Radio. Now, this, I cannot believe this story that's in the news at the minute. It's circulating all across the world. No, it's not Garvaki Road. Yes, that is too. But no, this is the story of Christina Pike in Tennessee. She's been on death row now for a few years now. And she was subject to not one lethal injection yesterday. The first one didn't work. They had to give her a second lethal injection. She was heard snoring. It says here, her legal team says she was audibly snoring after both injections. She woke up, she said, there's a burning sensation here. Is that supposed to happen? Everybody just looked at each other. What? Quite an unbelievable story. And I used to do this many years ago. I think I was on the mid-morning show. I used to do a feature called the Song Suggestion Story, where you got to put a song to the story, right? And you were very good at this game. Like, the suggestions that used to come in for the stories were, like, unbelievable. And I'm just wondering what song you would put to this story. Do you have anything for me? And I'm sure you do. WhatsApp me to 07702-687-001. Now, have a wee think about this. Don't be just jumping straight in. Have a wee think about it. What song title or the name of the band would suit this story? Christina Pike survives two lethal injections. Cool.
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0: Right, traffic, and traffic is slow in the following areas across Northern Ireland, starting in Belfast and the West Link. That's slow if you're travelling towards the M2 direction in County Down, to allow for repairs of a collapsed inspection chamber manhole. A temporary closure has been set up. This is on the Belfast Road, Ballygown, with temporary traffic lights there to facilitate. And currently closed at the minute, the Belfast Road northbound at the Derry Craw Road junction because of an accident. So that's what's going on there. The Q Radio travel line number for anything else is 90 89 0 110. Coming up, music from Billy Ray Martin from the 90s, Remember Your Loving Arms, and we're going to play Things That Make You Go Hmm in less than 10 minutes.
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0: Radio. Things that make you go.
1: Right, okay, let's bring on Caroline, who's called to play today. Caroline, how are you? How's your Thursday been?
2: Yeah, busy, of course. I'm finished for the day, so that's good.
1: I was going to say, I can hear you're in the car. You're on your way home from work?
2: I am, yes. I am, okay. Indeed.
1: What do you do for a job, Caroline, if you don't mind me asking?
2: I work in housing in the local authority.
1: Okay. Do you love your job?
2: Some days I love it and some days I hate it.
1: Like us all, Caroline. Well, listen, we're glad that you're listening away in live and would love you to play today. And what you've got to do is name as many things as you can in 1 minute that all start with the same letter, okay?
2: Yep.
1: Don't repeat a word. If you want to pass, say pass and we'll move on. Now, your answers can be more than one word. However, the first word must begin with the letter N. Right?
2: N for Nuri.
1: Okay. N is your letter. 60 seconds and now on the clock. 10 to beat, Caroline, all right?
2: Okay.
1: We are wishing you the very best of luck. A place near the border.
2: Nuri.
1: Something that comes in a packet.
2: Nuts.
1: Children's television character.
2: Noddy.
1: Something men do more than women.
2: Nothing.
1: Football team.
2: Nottingham.
1: Make or model of a car.
2: Nissan.
1: A spice.
2: Nutmeg.
1: A rock band.
2: Nirvana.
1: Word to describe you, Caroline.
2: Nice.
1: A comedian. Something you would cook with.
2: Pass.
1: Well-known celebrity.
2: Nicole Scherzinger.
1: Yes, place in the south of Ireland.
2: Nays.
1: Something you buy in a supermarket.
2: Nutella.
1: Famous dead person.
2: Pass.
1: And there it goes. You are on fire there, Caroline. Oh my goodness. How did you find that?
2: It's good. I love it. I love this game.
1: Do you play every day? Well, listen, you're training Pet Off, listening there every day because you smashed that. You need a 10 or more to go top of the leaderboard. Caroline, what's your surname?
2: McCartney.
1: Caroline McCartney from County Louth. You've scored 10, 11, 12. Brilliant. Here. If there was things that make you go, in the Olympics, you'd pick up the gold medal there, Caroline.
2: Thanks so much. I take that with great pride. Thank you. Very good.
1: So listen, at the minute, as it stands right now, the coffee mug is yours. If nobody beats your score tomorrow, we're going to send that straight to County Louth to you, okay?
2: Brilliant. Thank you very much, Abe.
1: Listen, great to speak to you. Thanks for playing, all right?
2: Thank you.
1: Bye.
2: Thank you. Bye.
1: So there is Caroline. Off she goes. Proud as punch, top of the leaderboard. But listen, it's not too late. You can come on, try and knock her off tomorrow. You can do that. The one that we'll throw out today, a famous dead person. Now, she didn't get that one, but a famous dead person. Name beginning with N. What would you have said to that?
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1: Now, the traffic in Belfast still slow on the West Link. Now, that's both directions. Travelling towards Broadway and travelling towards the M2. What else do we have? Sydenham Bypass, that's from the M3 Lagan Bridge towards D Street. Great Victoria Street, now that's if you're travelling into the city centre. We would have traffic there. And Belfast Road northbound, this is the A1. It's currently closed at the Derry Craw Road and that's because of an ongoing incident, we're being told. Diversions are in place via the Sheepbridge Road. Anything else you happen to come across, you can drop me a WhatsApp on 07702 687 001.
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0: there is Busted. It's Q Radio. Now we're coming up. We're going to get our very latest news from Newlis shortly. I haven't played the Alex Warren song. You're listening for Fever Dream. That's the cue to WhatsApp me if you want to go and see Alex Warren as part of the Belsonic lineup next year. You could be going along. Just send me a WhatsApp whenever you hear Fever Dream, not before then. And you could get a call back and tell you, I'll tell you that you've won a pair of tickets to go see Alex Warren.
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0: Starry-eyed surprise. You want to hear a bit of Paul Oakenfold? I just need the word surprise for starry-eyed surprise. WhatsApp me. The number is 07702-687-001. Don't need your name on this one. Just you two, waterfall or surprise.
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0: County down to allow for a repair of a manhole. There's been a lane closure on the Belfast Road, Ballygowan, and there's temporary traffic lights there at the minute. M1 slow, that's towards Junction 3, Blacks Road. M2, if you're leaving at Nelson Street, Westlink, both directions. And that earlier closure that was on the Belfast Road northbound, it has reopened at the Derrycraw Road. And that's all I've got. Derry, Londonderry, the traffic is moving well. Oma, Enniskillen and Newry. Anything else? The Q Radio WhatsApp number. The phone lines are down, but you can WhatsApp me for any updates on 07702-687-001.
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0: shoes.
1: And there's Paolo Nutini. Elizabeth, among others, are waiting patiently for the Alex Warren song Fever Dream to play. That will be your cue to WhatsApp me. As soon as you hear it, WhatsApp 07702-687-001. Tell me that you want to go and see Alex Warren next year, Belsonic, and I might be calling you back. It's exactly 5:30. And Eula's here with the headlines. Good evening, Eula.
2: Hey, Abe. Two men in their 20s have been sentenced to 6 years, three of them in prison for the rape of a teenager in an underground car park in Dungannon 3 years ago. One of the defendants claimed filmed the attack on his phone. Two men have died as a result of a separate road accident in Northern Ireland last night. 52-year-old Philip McMeekin died when his motorcycle crashed on the Shore Road in Carrickfergus, while Herbie Kelly, was 82, lost his life in a two-vehicle crash on the Ballyconley Road in Collybaggy. And policing the Drumcree standoff has already cost £3 million, according to the Chief Constable. The dispute is now in its fifth day. John Boucher made the disclosure at a meeting of the Policing Board earlier today.
1: Okay, Eula, thank you very much. More from Eula at 6 o'clock.
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1: Okay, it's time to reveal our traffic jam for today. This is the last one. The song that has come out on top. And it was very close, I've got to be honest with you, between U2, Angel of Harlem, and Atlantic Ocean and Waterfall. But the song that gets it today. Just ahead of the weekend, oh, this is going to sound good. It's Atlantic Ocean.

0: great song that is. There's Billie Eilish, Birds of a Feather. It's Q Radio. Let's get a traffic update.
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0: Now, the A1 Belfast Road northbound, that was at Derry Craw. It has reopened. It was closed, but it has reopened. Knock-on delays remain, however. M1, that's slow from Broadway to Junction 3 Blacks Road. Sydenham Bypass if you're travelling from the M3 Leggan Bridge, and that's towards Hollywood direction. And the West Link towards York Street, Great Victoria Street into town, and across Derry, Londonderry. At the minute, there's nothing to report. The Q-Radio they can see here, it's all good. Newry's good. Oma and Enniskillen is all good. Other than that, you're good. Q-Radio travel line number. The travel line number, the phones are working once again, and you can update me on 90 89 0 110, and we're going to play 3-2-1 next.
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1: Elizabeth has been sitting waiting on Alex Warren's favourite dream. Elizabeth, you missed it. We've already played it. Like, we played it about 20 minutes ago. Who are you? 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And we're going to reveal our 3-2-1 next.
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10: This is Q. Q Radio. From the Q Radio newsroom at 6 o'clock, I'm Nuala Napier, and these are your top stories this evening. Two men in their 20s have been sentenced to 6 years for the rape of a teenager in an underground car park in Dungannon in 2023. Alcinio Soares from Brayside and Luis Martinez dos Mourinho from Brayside and Luis Martinez dos Mourinho from Sloane Street in the town were jailed for 3 years, with the rest of their sentences to be served on licence. Mourinho filmed the attack on his phone. Two men have been killed in separate road accidents in County Antrim. 52-year-old Philip McMeekin from the Cumber area died after his motorcycle crashed in Carrickfergus last night, while 82-year-old Herbie Kelly lost his life as a result of a two-vehicle crash on the Ballyconley Road in Collybaggy. The bill for policing the standoff on the Garvaghy Road stands at £3 million so far. The dispute is now in its fifth day. The police constable John Boucher told a meeting of the policing board earlier that the situation in Portadown remains challenging and complex. From today, learner drivers here must get at least 6 months' driving experience before they can take a practical test. It's the first part of the UK to introduce graduated licensing to help reduce serious accidents among new and inexperienced drivers. A County Derry man has appeared in court accused of kicking a former work colleague in the head. William Young, who's 41 from Glenmill Park in Limavady, is accused of attacking the man while he lay on the ground outside a social club in the town last month. The victim remains in hospital. And nationally, in breaking news, counter-terror police say they've made a fresh arrest over an apparent plot at an airbase in Gloucestershire. A 27-year-old who's got dual nationality from the UK and Iran is being held on suspicion of preparing terrorist acts. Five people were detained outside RAF Fairford in the early hours of Sunday but have been released under investigation. That's your news. Sport is next.
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2: In football, England's Nico O'Reilly is out of any further Nations League fixtures. The Manchester City player missed the match with the Czech Republic on Tuesday because of injury. Tonight, the Republic of Ireland will take on Austria while Wales take on Norway. And in boxing, promoter Barry Hearn has promised that the Tyson Fury versus Anthony Joshua fight this December will be one to remember. The bout, which has taken years to negotiate, is set for Cardiff's Principality Stadium. That's your news and sport at 6. I'm Nuala Napier. And there'll be more national headlines in an hour.
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3: Tonight it will be mainly dry, a small chance of some light rain across the northeast. 11 will be the overnight low. Tomorrow, cloudy and windy with patchy rain becoming heavy for a time. Then it will brighten up as we go through Friday. Top temperature 16.

0: Lion.
1: Oh, what a song that is. Mumford & Sons and Little Lion Man. Do you know what I love about that song? Whenever you're out and about and there's somebody I really love about that song, whenever you're out and about and there's somebody, a really good singer, and he's got his guitar and he's giving it some to Mumford's Little Lion Man. That's it creates such an atmosphere. It does. And thanks very much to Marty McClinton.

0: coming on and revealing our 3-2-1 this evening as Mumfords. Now, who got it correct? Who left their name? Mark Kirk, you were first. There was Onion, Dungannon, the Johnstons and Lauren, Chris and Leanne, Gabriel in Toronto. There's Megan in Belfast, Chris is in Pomeroy, Leslie. Well done, Michelle in Achnacloy. There's Kira in Ballygolly, Peter's in the Port, Conal. You're in Derry, London, Derry. Well done, Fiona. You're in Craigavon. Louise is in Uri. Sean's in Andytown. Well done to you. Cheryl got it correct. And we had Kelly and Trey from Castle Dawson. Imelda, Leslie, loving the show. Neil got it correct as well. And Linda and Enniskillen. Well done to you, Linda, with the red hair.
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0: And Marty's 3-2-1 won't be tomorrow because it's Friday, because it's the Wonder Years, but it will be on Monday. So there you go. Traffic update now. Traffic is moving much better right across Northern Ireland at the minute. I can tell you the West Link approaching York Street, there's a wee bit of traffic there, but other than that, that is all I've got. You are up to date. Now, if you've taken the time to, number one, listen to Q Radio, thank you, to enter our competition for Alex Warren, I'm going to be making the phone call to the winner of the tickets in the next 20 minutes.
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2: And the final traffic update. Traffic is moving well. Nothing to report. No collisions, no breakdowns, thankfully. And the Q Radio travel line number is back up and running again. And Amy will be back tomorrow on The Breakfast Show along with Connor, of course. She will keep you up to date. Our travel line number is 9089-0110. Music to come. We got Anastasia and The Weeknd. Take My Breath next.
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0: guys, stick around because Kusla's got another pair of tickets for Alex Warren. Don't you, Kusla?
1: I do, yeah.
0: Yes, she does. I'm going to be back tomorrow to officially start your weekend with the Wonder Years. Have a lovely Thursday evening, whatever you get up to. See ya.
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0: 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Shakira, Burna Boy and Die Die in at 5, then Ash and Stop the Wedding, moving up one spot tonight to 4.
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0: Thursday's feature hit on the way, then stay there. We'll find out who's in that top 3 tonight as we continue to count down your top 7 at 7 next. 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
1: 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On a

Sienna Spiro and Great Expectations spending another evening at number one in our top 7 at 7. This is the chart rundown of the 7 biggest and most streamed songs of today. We'll of course be back on Monday evening from 7 o'clock. So join me again to see if Sienna Spiro can hold on to that number one spot again next week.

0: Treat Week on Q Radio Mid-Morning. You can win a quiz boxing experience for up to 12 friends at Prison Island Belfast. A pair of tickets courtesy of Shine to Jazzy at the Telegraph Building this November or MK in March 2027. An overnight stay with two at Water's Edge Retreat Canny Duff or five large pizzas from Domino's. So listen in with me, Yaz, all this week to win. Q.
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0: stupid song.
1: Olivia Rodrigo and a stupid song. It's Q Radio Evenings. You're with Kishla through until 10 o'clock tonight. I hope you're good. And tonight, I should say, I was over at the OEM Music Centre in Belfast for the launch night of Sounds of Belfast. It is back for another year, running from the 5th through until the 15th of November. Now, if you don't know what this is, it basically brings together artists, venues, music communities for 11 days, celebrates people, stories, sounds that just make Belfast so special. And there is so much going on over the course of the next 11 days in November. So do make sure that you head over, you check out all the info online. If you're a music lover, if you love supporting local music as well, or if you're maybe a musician and you're looking to network, to bond with other people, definitely go and check it out. Sounds of Belfast online or oemusiccentre.com. And while we were there tonight, right, we got Belfast Baps, Tato, cheese and onion crisps. And that is what I had for my dinner tonight, a cheese and onion bap, and it was so, so good. My mouth's drooling even now thinking about it. Now, talking about supporting local music, every single week on the show I spotlight an incredible artist, someone I think is one to watch. And all of this week our spotlight track has been from an incredible, incredible Irish artist, a man called Dave Lofts, and I have his brand new single on the way to you very shortly after 8 o'clock tonight, so stay tuned for that. Before we hit 8 o'clock though, I have a throwback on the way from Pink, one that I haven't heard in a while. And right now, let's get this on. Seen these guys at Belsonic a couple of years back. This is Dakota and Q.

0: Pink and Just Give Me a Reason. The track bringing us up to 8 o'clock tonight. Stick around after your national news headlines coming up at 8. It is, of course, a winning day. I have the final pair of Alex Warren tickets to give away shortly after 8. And, of course, we're going to get another spin of this week's Spotlight track.
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0: 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I just might. It's Q Radio Evenings coming up on 10 past 8.
1: Q Radio. It's an Alex Warren winning day. Winter gifts for Alex Warren at Belsonic Belfast next June.
0: And it's a winning day today. Your chance to win tickets to go and see Alex Warren bringing his Finding More family on the road tour to Belfast, his biggest show here to date, playing Belsonic Ormo Park next year on Monday, the 21st of June, 2027. Tickets, they do go on sale this Friday morning. So tomorrow morning, 10 a.m. Ticketmaster.ie. And all day today, we have been giving you the chance to win a pair of tickets ahead of any Ticketmaster queues. Breakfast, mid-mornings with Yaz, Q Radio Afternoons with Jordan, and Q Radio Drive with Abe. Nearly said Q Radio Abe with Drive. Q Radio Drive with Abe have all given away a pair of tickets today. And I have the final pair, and I would love to give them to you. All you have to do is listen out for Alex Warren and Ordinary. I'm going to play that song between now and 9 o'clock. Whenever you hear that song, I want you to send me a WhatsApp with the word Ordinary to our WhatsApp. 07702-687-001 is the number you need. So just a reminder, you're listening out for an Alex Warren song. That song you're listening out for is going to be Ordinary. Whenever you hear that, text me the word Ordinary, or you can text me Alex Warren or I Want the Tickets. I'll not be too fussy with that. But send me a WhatsApp into that WhatsApp number, 07702-687-001. I'll select someone at random and hopefully it's you that picks up the phone. So keep listening for your chance to win. Best of luck, and right now this is Avicii. Feeling

0: How good is that? He's called Dave Lofts. That is Whistling on a Bottle. This week's Spotlight track.
1: Q's one to watch.
0: We do this every single week where we put a spotlight on an artist that you need to get to know. And that guy, let me tell you, going from strength to strength, already supported some big, big names. So definitely go and check him out if you haven't done already. Dave Lofts and Whistling on a Bottle. I'm sure it's not the last we will be hearing from him. And of course, make sure to stay tuned. We do this every week and we will have another incredible Irish artist to put a spotlight on next week.
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0: Tame Impala, Jenny, that is Dracula. And of course, before that, you heard our cue to WhatsApp, Alex Warren and Ordinary.
1: It's an Alex Warren winning day. Win tickets for Alex Warren at Belsonic Belfast next June.
0: All right, I have the final pair of tickets to give away to one very lucky listener. So let's pick someone at random and make a phone call. Here we go.
2: Hello?
0: Hello, is this Jared?
2: Yes, how's it going?
0: It's Kushla calling from Q Radio. How are you?
2: How are you?
0: All good. Tell me, how was your Thursday?
2: My Thursday was good. I was working today. Then me and two of the boys went to Slim Chickens for some dinner. We're on our way back now.
0: Oh, gorgeous. Did you get the bread? They do like a really nice bread.
2: Yes. Unreal, isn't it?
0: Yeah, oh, you're making me hungry. Well, I am absolutely delighted. Obviously, you've got a couple of kids. You're saying you, the missus, and your three kids all looking to go to Alex Warren. So hopefully two free tickets will help you out. Congratulations.
2: Unreal. Thank you very much.
0: No problem at all. So make sure you're free on Monday the 21st of June next year. Belsonic, he is going to be absolutely class live. I'm super jealous.
2: Well, we're getting the tickets at 10 o'clock in the morning. Thank you very much.
0: Exactly. So hopefully that'll help you out a little bit. Listen, thank you so much for listening. Enjoy the gig and have a great weekend.
2: Excellent. Cheers. Have a good day.
0: Thank you very much. Congratulations to Jared bagging two tickets to go and see Alex Warren, Belsonic, next year. Tickets do go on sale if you're looking to get them tomorrow morning at 10 a.m. bright and early. Set your reminders, ticketmaster.ie. And thank you so much for all the texts coming in. Loads more chances as well to win. Make sure you're following us if you don't already on Instagram, Q_Radio_official. And stay right there. I've got Noah Kahan on the way to you next.
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0: 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If you've maybe just turned the radio on, hopped in the car, or this is your first time hearing about this and you are like, what on earth is the Q Factor? Let me tell you all about it. So our very own Andrew Ryan has officially left the Q Radio breakfast team. Wishing him all the very best of luck, off to have his first child. We know he's going to be a fantastic father. We're wishing him all the very best. And he's also going to pursue a big comedian tour. And we're wishing him all the best. So, do you think you have what it takes to fill his seat to join Connor and Amy on the Q Radio Breakfast Show? 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

0: Taylor Swift and Pink Clouding. Thursday's album spotlight track. That is called Pink Clouding. Of course, all of this week doing a bit of a deep dive into her latest album, The Life of the Showgirl, the encore for brand new tracks, playing you a brand new one every single weeknight. That was Thursday's track. And of course, I'll be back on Monday delving into another album. So make sure to check back in again with me next week to find out what that will be.
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Katy Perry and Teenage Dream. Honestly, bucket list moment whenever I got to see her perform that live in Manchester last year. It's Q Radio Evenings. You're with Kushla through until 10 o'clock tonight. 10 minutes left with myself. Then Georgia Taggart returns tonight, 10 through until midnight, kicking off that first hour of the show with 1 hour of great music from the 2010s. Your 10s at 10 on the way. Always a song in there that guarantee you haven't heard in absolutely ages, but you will know every single word to. Coming up at 10 o'clock, of course, still a couple more to squeeze in from myself, and then I am off home, gonna watch Big Brother, then gonna watch Celebrity Traders. I haven't been on my phone because I don't want to see any spoilers at all, so I will be up all night catching up on telly. Right now though, this is Benson.

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0: I'll be back with you on Saturday morning from 10 o'clock. I will catch you then. Stick around. Georgia Tagger on the way to you next with your 10s at 10. 1 hour of great music straight from the 10s. Have a great Thursday evening. Take care and I'll catch you on Saturday.

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but that changed. And I traveled around the world, think where you living at now. 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

0: the Jonas Brothers on Q Radio for your Thursday night. That is What a Man Gotta Do. What does a man gotta do? We have Tao Cruz on the way, also Little Mix, as we continue our 10s at 10. Don't go anywhere. Q.
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0: 21 Pilots, that is Stressed Out on Q Radio for your Thursday night. One of my favourite tracks from them, and that one is taking us up to 11:15. We have Dance on the way, followed by Panic at the Disco as we continue our 10s at 10. Don't go anywhere.
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Olivia Rodrigo, that is The Cure, and just before that we had Gnarls Barkley and Crazy, bringing us into this next hour of the show. It is Q Radio and it is coming up now to 10 past 11 on your Thursday night. You are with Georgia right through to 12 o'clock this evening, and we are just over halfway through the show already. I've got more of your biggest hits and throwbacks to play for you over this next hour, so make sure you stick around. We have Jonas Blue on the way, we have Amble and a bit of JT, Justin Timberlake. First, let's do this. Turn this one up. It is new.

0: hits, your throwbacks. That is Justin Timberlake and Señorita on Q Radio. One of my personal favourite tracks from him. And if you have seen the video, you will know the part where he gets the girls on one side of the dance floor and the guys on the other. And that, honestly, that was my Roman Empire back in the day. We have a throwback on the way next from Bon Jovi. Don't go anywhere. Thank you.
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0: And Zara Larsson, that is Symphony on Q Radio, and that one's taking us up to 12:45. Thank you so much for tuning in tonight and let me soundtrack your Thursday night. If you have tuned in from the house, the car, the gym, maybe even work, thank you for keeping me company also. Dua Lipa is on the way next. Don't go anywhere. Thank
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5: 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Your throwbacks. Oh.

There we have it. JLS wrapping up tonight's show with Beat Again on Q. You're with Georgia, and that is all I've got time for. Thank you so much for spending your night with me. Come back and join me on Sunday night from 10 o'clock. And don't forget to tune in with Connor and Amy tomorrow morning from 6. Until then, though, we have got Q right through the night. Thank you so much for tuning in. Have the best weekend, and I'll see you

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